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0: congratulations. 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
1: Pig!
0: What's up, mister?
1: Pig of the Year 2019!

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0: 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You'd better walk it. And one. 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Oh, you're right. All right. Yeah. Okay. No, I know. It'll just be in that key, and then the voice comes in. That's all. Now what? You'd better walk it. Do it like that. 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So we'll start again.
1: Two.
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4: Hey, yo, people in the house, if you're having a good time, if you're enjoying the sounds of my DJ right now, I need everybody, to make some noise.

Merci. Merci, thank you. Thank everyone as well as the Peace Wing Nation, and we're very ashamed of our government and our actions this year. And getting a million people on the streets of London, everywhere else in the world, is not just to stop the war in Iraq, but to stop future wars from happening. So please keep it talking. Please, thank you. Merci.